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0: This is World News on the Beat, 99.9 FM. I am Jimmy Ufoniso. And now the headlines. Federal government raises WAEC NECO fees to 50,000 per candidate. Pensioners in Rivers hail Governor Fubara on budget and demand release of funds. And on the foreign scene, U.S. Senator and close Trump ally Lindsey Graham dies after brief and sudden illness. And in sport, Trossard agrees deal to leave Arsenal. Details of these and more in a moment. Good morning and welcome to the World News once again. And now the news in full. Federal Ministry of Education has approved an increase in the registration fees for the senior secondary certificate examination conducted by the National Examination Council, NECO, and the West African Examination Council, WAEC, effective from 2027. Under the new arrangement, candidates sitting for the examination will pay 50,000 naira each. The fee represents a sharp increase from the current rate of 30,000 naira for NECO and 27,000 naira for WAEC. The approval was contained in a memo dated June 18, 2026 and signed by the Director of Senior Secondary Education, Adeniji Ibrahim, on behalf of the Minister of Education. The decision has, however, sparked criticism from the National Parent Teacher Association of Nigeria, the Nigerian Union of Teachers, and former Vice President Atiku Abubakar, who argued that the increase will place an additional financial burden on already struggling families. And on security front, Deputy Senate President Senator Baro Jibrin has said that creating state police is an important step towards improving security across Nigeria. Speaking during an interview, Baro said the proposed system would strengthen the country's security by supporting the Nigerian police force with officers recruited from local communities who understand the security challenges in their areas. Baro also chairs the Senate Committee on the Review of the 1999 Constitution, said public hearings on the constitutional amendments were held in all six geopolitical zones and the capital territory to gather citizens' views before the bill was considered. He explained that the proposal includes measures to prevent the misuse of state police. According to him, the president would still have the constitutional power to direct the federal police to step in if a state police service is used to harass citizens or threaten lives and property. The deputy senate president said the federal police would continue to handle national security issues such as terrorism, cybercrime, and other federal offenses, while state police would focus on maintaining law and order within the state. Moving on, the Independent Corrupt Practices and Other Related Offences Commission, ICPC, will arraign the former Minister of Science and Technology, Uche Nnaji, before the Federal High Court in Abuja. Recall that security operatives arrested the former minister at the Nnamdi Azikiwe International Airport in Abuja on July 1st upon his return to the Federal Capital Territory. The ICPC confirmed his arrest was to facilitate its investigation into allegations against him. The allegations included he forged his academic credentials, especially a degree certificate from the University of Nigeria Nsukka UNN. The minister was further accused of presenting a bogus National Youth Service Corps discharge certificate during his ministerial screening process in 2023. Nnaji, who was said to have compelled to withdraw from President Bola Tinubu's cabinet, is expected to take his plea before Justice Joyce Abdul-Malik. Meanwhile, the Director General of the alleged non-existent a non-existent Presidential Foreign Intervention Promotion Council, PFIPC, Prince Adeniyi Adeyemi, will also be arraigned before the court on Tuesday by the police, according to a charge marked FHC-ABJCR 562-2025. Adeyemi and two other defendants will be arraigned on 8-count charge bordering on forgery, impersonation, and amongst others. The charge was filed on November 27, 2025 by a police prosecutor, Wisdom Madaki. And now we come back home where we hear that pensioners in the state have commended Governor Simulai Fubara for allocating the sum of 55 billion naira for payment of monthly pensions and 20 billion for gratuities. They have also asked the governor to go beyond making such allocation, but actually implementing of the budget and release of funds to retirees in the state. Chairman Nigerian Union of Pensioners Sammy AK said, "It is not enough making such provisions, but releasing the amount would go a long way to cushion the challenges faced by retirees."
1: I have a mixed feeling towards that, my brother, but it's a welcome development. Mixed feeling in the sense that this is not the first time in the history of this government or the previous governments of Amaechi and Nsukki. Budget appropriations are always made for pensioners. Unfortunately, implementation becomes a problem, and the release of such money in the as budgeted becomes a problem. So if the governor has made a budget, a substantial budget for this time around, so it's a welcome development. We wish and hope that the money will be released as at when due, so that we can clear the backlog of what is being owed to pensioners in the state. Pensioners are really looking up to His Excellency to put smiles on their face using this budget provision now.

0: Sammy AK also lamented the challenges faced by pensioners following non-payment of their retirement benefits.
1: All those who retired 15 years ago have not received, some of them have not received one dime as part of their retirement benefit, not to talk of the arrears that they are owing them. So pensioners are not happy at all because this government inherited it and has not released bulk sum of money to cushion the effect of on pensioners. And on a daily basis, I must tell you, on a daily basis, pensioners are retiring. Those who retired in 2020, from July 2023 till now, they have not even been captured to do biometrics because of the contributory pension issue. So we hope that His Excellency in his goodwill will abrogate that law or repeal that law or amend the law as the case may be, so that these people who have retired since last year and they are crying for no monthly pension can be captured in the budget and have a relief.
0: In a related development, more groups have continued to react on the presentation of the 2026 budget by Governor Simulai Fubara. Chairman Rivers Indigenous Civil Society Network Tombari Domkakote, in an interview with correspondent Orwell, expressed hope that the presentation of budgets will turn things around between the executive and the legislature. Tombari also expressed hope that the budgets will address the needs of the people, including tackling issues of projects that are abandoned.
2: We want to believe that with this budget that we are going to see a turn of events for the better in the state. We are going to see projects that are almost at the state of being abandoned, being completed, because the governor had just less than a year to complete his tenure in office. And with this budget, which was more expected by the people, we believe that it is going to address a whole lot of needs. And we expect that the assembly should also use this opportunity to see how the difference between them and the executive is closed, so that we don't fall back to the period where we have that challenge of budget presentation, budget passage, and the challenges that have befallen the state, which has not benefited the state.
0: Koto expressed hope that though the budget is behind time, it is better than never being presented at all.
2: Yes, it's coming pretty late, which is actually defined by the political situation of the state. You will agree with me that the political difference between the governor and the assembly stalled the presentation of this budget to this moment. So it is coming pretty late because other states have passed budgets and they are far gone in spendings, capital project and expenditure. But at this point, it's better late than never. So let's believe that the state will see a new phase of progress.
0: Meanwhile, the River State government has called upon to permanently demarcate the boundary between the people of Eleme and Okrika so as to forestall further crisis between the communities. Speaking yesterday at a press briefing by the Eleme PhD and Graduate Forum, Chairman Eleme PhD holders Joseph Obele expressed belief that the demarcation remains the most sustainable pathway to enduring peace and harmonious coexistence.
3: To urgently facilitate a lasting resolution of boundary related issues between Eleme and our neighboring communities through the implementation of boundary demarcation in accordance with the recommendations contained in relevant white paper as submitted by the panel of inquiry. We believe that this call for permanent boundary demarcation between Eleme and our neighbors remains the most suitable pathway to enduring peace and harmony between we and our neighbors.
0: Others who spoke, including President, Eleme Graduate Forum, Eric Chujor, called on the government to implement the report of the Judicial Commission of Inquiries into the Eleme Okrika crisis constituted by the Rivers State government under the administration of former Governor Peter Odele.
4: Based on the Rivers State government's white paper on the Commission's report and the subsisting Supreme Court judgment, the LMA people maintain that the areas extending to the Okrika waterfront, including Urban Community, Okochi Community, the PPMC Jetty, OGS Secondary School, Okrika Motor Park, Okrika General Hospital, fall within LMA land and territory. Accordingly, we reaffirm our commitment to pursuing the recovery and protection of these areas through a lawful and constitutional means as soon as possible.
3: We call on all individuals involved in the unlawful land acquisition and encroachment to desist from such activities and respect the legitimate ownership and boundaries of LMA land in LMA.
0: Moving on, youth of Omoku in Ogba, Egbema Ndoni local government area have threatened to shut down all oil installations in the community over alleged refusal by the Oba of Ogba land to allow them benefit directly from the proceeds of their oil resources as enshrined in the Petroleum Industry Act. A youth leader in the community, Clever Onyocha, in an interview accused the Oba of denying them of their rights as contained in the PIA. According to Clever, a certain percentage from the oil proceeds is supposed to get directly to the community, but the Oba has allegedly denied them what belongs to them.
5: We know too well that government cannot just take all this oil in our land without giving us something. And government have been doing it. Oba refused to share this benefit to the people that owns this facility. The facility like oil wells, access road, flow line, money phone center. Oba cannot come to the public and tell the general Nigeria that he has one oil well. My own family called Obloko. And from Umualewa, we have started oil wells and we are not being seen fadding. They are taking what belongs to Omok. And it's the high time the youth have united to say no to this nonsense.
0: Clever Onyecho called on relevant agencies on the government to intervene, insisting that if nothing is done, the youth would be left with no choice but to shut down all oil installations in the community.
5: That is the reason why I came to tell the public I'm using this medium to call Mr. President Bola Ahmed Tinubu. I'm using this medium to call the IG of police, the Chief of Army Staff, the EFCC. I am using this medium also to call the DSS. Also the governor, Siblaye Fubara, that he should come down to Omok and ask the palace of Oba of Oba land, why are they operating outside the court's order? That the government should hear us, so that the government will not come tomorrow to say that we are taking laws into our hands. Because as we are crying now, the government should be able to hear us. If a government give a community leaders, carve out something for the people, and the people are not giving to those people that government instructed them to give, government need to intervene to know why the people are not giving the owners of this facility.
0: When contacted, the Oba noted that he would be having a meeting with the community on Tuesday by 11 a.m. to address the matter.

0: foreign news.
1: And now on a foreign scene, Republican Senator Lindsey Graham has a longtime ally of U.S. President Donald Trump has died at the age of 71 following what his office described as a brief and sudden illness. The South Carolina lawmaker, who was elected to the Senate in 2002, was regarded as one of Washington's most influential forces on foreign policy and a strong advocate of the U.S. military involvement overseas. Graham had returned from a visit to Ukraine, where he met President Volodymyr Zelensky on Friday. Reports say emergency responders were later called to his Washington residence following a suspected cardiac arrest.
0: And now, sports news.
1: And in sport, former forward Leandro Trossard is close to agreeing personal terms with Beşiktaş ahead of a summer move. According to The Athletic, the agreement between both clubs is in its final stages. Beşiktaş will pay the Premier League champions a fee around 18 million upfront and 2 million in add-ons. Trossard is expected to put pen to paper on a 3-year contract with an option for a fourth. The 31-year-old will earn a salary of approximately 7 million pounds per year. Arsenal are eyeing a move for Aston Villa's Morgan Rogers to bolster their attacking options.

And now in entertainment, Nigerian's first lady Olorunmi Tinubu has appealed to popular music stars Davido, Burna Boy and Asake to support and improve the lives of Nigerians. Speaking at the launch of National Community Food Basket in Lokoja, Kogi State on Saturday, Mrs. Tinubu urged the artist to emulate Senegalese-American singer Akon by setting up foundations to assist the less privileged. She noted that the challenge of addressing poverty is too great for the government alone and encouraged the musicians to channel some of their resources into humanitarian causes. And that has been the world news on the Beat 99.9 FM. But before I go, here are some of the headlines. You heard that the federal government has raised WAEC/NECO fees to 50,000 per candidate. And pensioners in Rivers hail Governor Fubara on budget and demand release of funds. And on the foreign scene, U.S. Senator and close Trump ally Lindsey Graham dies after a brief and sudden illness. And in sports, you heard that Trossard agrees deal to leave Arsenal. For your news, kindly send your eyewitness reports to a news desk via WhatsApp on 0906-552-8838. My name is Jimmy Mfoniso. Good morning.

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Blicken där. Kamara. Rött kort. Han springer.

A very good morning to you. This is Sports Extra on the Beat, 99.5 FM, the heartbeat of Port Harcourt with Benson Clement. And this morning on Sports Extra, we'll be talking about the FIFA World Cup. FIFA planning to expand the World Cup to 64 teams. And not forgetting the Commonwealth Games, Team Nigeria already preparing for the games in Glasgow, Scotland. And of course, we'll talk about a little bit of the Nigeria Premier Football League. Kanu Pillars did not have a new manager. All this plus a little extra bring to you on the show. I'll be right back with the details. And I'm not alone in this studio. When I come back, I'll introduce someone in the studio. Don't go anywhere.

0: So the show begins with the Commonwealth Games, but I have RJ in the building. How are you doing? Good morning. Good morning. Good to see you on the show.
1: Good to see you too.
0: Okay, let's start with the Commonwealth Games first, because Team Nigeria representatives received a financial, or in fact, a major financial boost going into the Commonwealth Games 2026 in Glasgow, Scotland. According to the Director General of the National Sports Commission, Bukola Olakbade, each gold medalist will pocket slightly more than 4 million naira. Silver medalist will receive 2.7 million naira, which, while each bronze medal won in the games will fetch the winner 2 million naira. Now, Olakbade announced the financial incentives over the weekend in Abuja, adding that the commission has started paying camp allowances to athletes in various training camps across the world. Now, the NSC, that is the Director General of the National Sports Commission, Bukola Olakbade, added that the coaches of medal-winning athletes will also receive performance bonuses with a reward of $5,000 approved as part of the incentive package. Nigeria will compete in 10 sports in this year's Commonwealth Games with a contingent of 74 athletes expected to represent the country. Now, the 2026 Commonwealth Games will take place from, or will start from, the 23rd of July to the 2nd of August in Scotland. Now, we have the Director General here on Sports Extra. Of course, he is on Sports Extra to reveal medal target for Team Nigeria. Let's hear from Bukola Olakbade.
2: The CEO of the elite board has done the Hungarian check, and part of the report is presented today is to show President of Federation scientifically what we know that they may not know. And his projection is still the same. He believes for the first time we're going to win close to 16 gold medals and about 20 bronze silver medals. But I've said to him that is not good enough, that we must charge our team and get the federations to work harder for us to get to 20 gold medals. Because 20 gold medals simply means we'll be among the first to fifth at the Commonwealth Games. And that's not too much for Nigerians to ask. That's not too much for Nigeria to be placed in such a position at the Commonwealth Games. That is my own wish. But the truth of the matter is he has projected 16 gold medals.
0: Let's move on now to tennis, where Nigerian women tennis players over the weekend departed Lagos for the Billigion King Cup Africa Group 3 qualifiers in Gaborone, Botswana. Now, the traveling party included Khadijat Mohammed, Success Ogunjobi, and Itoro Bassi, while US-based Quadri will join her teammates from the United States of America. Now, head coach and team captain Rotimi Akinloye had put the ladies through their paces in Abuja in readiness for the Botswana challenge. Now, Akinloye is coming from leading Team Nigeria's men to Davis Cup World Group 2 following a 3-1 win over Uzbekistan in Lagos last February. Now, the event begins today, that is the 13th of July, and we climax on the 18th of July, 2026. Now, let's talk about Wimbledon, where Linda Noshkova, they call her, from the Czech Republic, sealed her maiden Grand Slam title as she became the third Czech women's Wimbledon champion in 4 years with victory over compatriot Karolina Muchová over the weekend. 6-2, 7-5, or 5-7, 6-3 it ended. So 6-2, 5-7, 6-3, it ended in favor of that lady, Linda Noshkova. She's on Sports Extra. Let's take a listen to what she had to say after winning the title.
3: It feels incredible today, and all these matches have been so tough, so physically or mentally tough today especially. You know, it's never easy to get the last point. Caro, you really made me work for it. We're friends. I'm so glad that I could play my first Grand Slam final with you. I think we made a history today. I believe that all our Czech fans at home are proud of us, so no matter the result today, I think it was a good day for both of us.
0: Now, at 21, Noshkova became the youngest Wimbledon champion since her fellow Czech Petra Kvitová in 2011, sealing victory on her sixth championship point. Now, in the men's final last night, Jannik Sinner, the Italian, successfully defended his Wimbledon title with a four-set victory over French Open champion Alexander Zverev on center court. World number one bounced back after, of course, he had some issues, of course, in the Paris heat wave in the second round at Roland Garros to claim his fifth Grand Slam title with a 10th straight victory over Alexander Zverev. 6-7, 7-6, 6-3, 6-4. It ended. Jannik Sinner is on Sports Extra.
1: He made you work so hard for this victory. What was the key today?
4: Yeah, I mean, we started off, or we both started off very well, you know, serving very fast. We prepared, you know, in the best possible way, me and my team. So I have to thank, obviously, the whole team, the whole support I get, you know, from the whole box. My mom and I see her. She left the stadium a couple of times, and you know, it is being a player. It's not easy, you know. So, but in the same time, it has been an amazing final once again, and you know, it always takes two players, and you know, me and Sasha, we try to give everything we have. I'm very happy, of course, about the win, but I'm mostly very happy about the level we both played, and you know, you are the reasons.
0: Now to football news. You just heard from Jannik Sinner. Now, Elk Enemy Warriors and Nasarawa Amazons maintained firepower of the old guard to leave the men's and women's trophies of this year's President Federation Cup competition in Asaba over the weekend. Now, both triumphs ended hopes of debutant Heartland Queens and Ikorodu City, who gave their very best but eventually fell to the more established order. The Amazons prevailed 6-5 after the shootout went into sudden death following a 1-1 full-time score. Now, in the men's final, that man known as Mutare Ismail converted a first-half penalty to hand the trophy to Elk Enemy Warriors, with the Maiduguri boys refusing to budge despite spirited efforts by Ikorodu City in the second half. Elk Enemy Warriors thus picked the ticket to represent Nigeria in the CAF Confederations Cup alongside Shooting Stars of Ibadan, who had earlier finished third in the Nigeria Premier Football League. Now, to the Super Falcons, because over the weekend, now we now know our 25 players for the upcoming Women Africa Cup of Nations WAFCON 2026, of course, which will take center stage in Morocco. Head coach Justin Madugu released the current list at the weekend as the Falcons aim to defend their continental crown in Morocco. Now, the squad includes Captain Rashidat Ajibade, Africa's top goalkeeper known as Chiamaka Nnadozie, experienced defender Osinachi Ohale, and not forgetting midfield star known as Jennifer Echejine and Asisat Oshola. For the first time in the history of the WAFCON, 16 teams will participate in the tournament. Now, and of course, cup holders Nigeria, gunning for a record-extending 11th title, are up against Egypt, Zambia, and debutant Malawi in Group C, with matches to be played in Morocco's administrative capital known as Rabat. Now, the 14th edition of the Women Africa Cup of Nations will run from the 26th of July to the 16th of August 2026 in Morocco. Now, four semifinalists will qualify automatically for the 2027 FIFA Women's World Cup in Brazil, while the fifth place team will advance to the Intercontinental Playoff Tournament. Now, that is that. Let's talk about the younger ladies, the Flamingos. They confirmed their place in the FIFA Under-17 Women's World Cup with an emphatic final qualifying victory over young Amazons of Benin Republic. Now, Akin Busari's tutored Nigerian ladies defeated Benin Republic 5-3 in Lomé over the weekend in the second leg of the third and final round to qualify 8-5 over two legs. Recall that they won the first leg 3-2 in Ikenne Ogun State. So the Flamingos will now join the world's best at the 2026 FIFA Under-17 Women's World Cup as they aim to build on their growing reputation on the global stage. Well, we are talking female women's football right now. Yeah. And RJ, Super Falcons, they are going for their 11th African Cup of Nations, that is Women's African Cup of Nations title. the Flamengo's qualifying for the FIFA Under-17 Women's World Cup. You know, the ladies, especially the Flamengo,
5: amazing.
0: They're doing amazing, yeah. Right? Do you see the Super Falcons defending their crown in Morocco? They did it last time in Morocco.
5: Of course. I have so much faith in them. But yeah, because I watched the last one and they did really amazing, and they are always doing amazing. So good job. Big ups to them.
0: Okay. Now let's talk about the World Cup proper. That is the FIFA World Cup, the ongoing FIFA World Cup. We already have four teams out of 48. We now have four teams left.
5: Remaining. Oh my God.
0: So defending champions Argentina will take on England in the semi-finals of the ongoing FIFA World Cup after defeating 10-man Switzerland 3-1 in extra time. The Three Lions themselves, talking about England, they had a 2-1 win over Erling Haaland's Norway. It ended. Of course, Jude Bellingham had a wonderful game. He scored 2 goals and England are into the semis. France, on the other hand, will take on the Spanish side. That is Spain. Of course, Spain defeated Belgium by 2-1 in the other semifinals. And France are also through. So, as it stands right now, who do you think will win the World Cup?
5: France.
0: Why France?
5: Well, I'm rooting for France. First off, I was rooting for Norway.
0: Okay, because of Erling Haaland.
5: Yeah, because of Haaland. But now they are out. Interesting. And I'm rooting for France because they are a very good team and they have like good men that can play football really well. Their only ups, their only real problem has to be Argentina. So okay. Let's see.
0: So if you feel Argentina will knock out England?
5: Yes. I feel Argentina will knock out England.
0: That would be a huge blow for Thomas Tuchel's men.
5: Yeah.
0: So why do you think? Because of Lionel Messi?
5: No, not necessarily. Well, Messi feels like the only strong man in the team now because he's the face of the team.
0: Yeah, exactly.
5: But Argentina, they have really good players also. I think they're underestimating them.
0: What about England? England, they also have a quality team.
5: Yeah, they do have a quality team, but I just have a feeling that Argentina is going to knock them out.
0: Okay. All right. Let's stay with the World Cup. See what happens. You just heard from RJ. She feels France will win the World Cup.
5: Yes.
0: Then they will play Argentina in the finals. Mm. Of course, the Three Lions of England will not be happy with this prediction. Now, plans for a 64-team men's World Cup are set to be assessed after the 2026 tournament, with FIFA boss Gianni Infantino saying the event needs to be for the whole world. Wow. Now, the proposal for an, expanded tournament, talking about the FIFA World Cup, remember that we already have a 48-team tournament. So, the proposal for an expanded tournament was put forward last year. And Infantino says the success of the expanded 48-team tournament means FIFA should look at how a 64-team World Cup could work. Interesting. Anyways, Caterpillars have unveiled their new technical advisor in Daniel Ogumudede. And, of course, the 46-year-old was unveiled at the club secretariat that happened over the weekend. And of course, Sei Mesugida recently appointed young tactician as their new technical advisor, replacing Mohamed Babaganaro, who guided the club to safety last season. And Super Eagles goalkeeper Stanley Nwabali has returned to South African club Chippa United ahead of the 2026 season, 5 months after leaving the side. Interesting. I'm happy to. This is good news for that man, talking about Stanley Nwabali. This is where I say thank you for being part of Sports Extra. My name is Benson. 6:15 p.m. will be another time for Sports Extra on the Beat 99.9 FM, the heartbeat of Port Harcourt. 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
3: 808 on a rainy Monday. If you do not know it's raining, I wonder what part of the city you're in right now. Maybe you're not in the city and you're listening to us. In Port Harcourt, it is raining elephants, hippos, and great white sharks. But we're used to it here. Like we like the weather like this.
4: It's so calm.
3: It's chill. It's chill, yeah. Yo. Tranquilo, just like us here at The Beat. Thank you for keeping it in 999 all the time. It's the 13th of July, and we're about to go through the news. By we, I mean me. C'est moi. My name is Alan.
5: I'm RJ.
6: And I'm Giwa.
3: And we are the Jackson 5. No, actually, no. There's only three of us. Maybe eventually we'll get our group together. Who would be the lead singer of the group? Probably her.
5: No, me.
6: Why, how?
3: The flashiest person is usually in the lead. You'd be like the Kelly Rowland, the one that's not really appreciated for her talent.
5: Oh, gosh.
3: No, like, it was always sad to me because I always personally preferred Kelly.
6: Yeah, Kelly was a good vocal artist.
3: Beyonce was Beyonce. That kind of thing. But then ultimately, they both found success beyond the thing.
6: Yeah, right.
3: Nobody wants to be Michelle.
6: Why though?
3: I don't know. Well, she found success in gospel, so that worked for her.
5: Yeah.
3: To each his own. All right, we are on the BBC first of all. It starts with bad news. At least 27 killed, 22 critically injured in Bangkok bar fire. So firefighters arrived at the scene in the Chatuchak district to find patrons running through flames in order to escape. Wow. More worse news. Sam Neill, Jurassic Park actor, dies at 78. Did you guys ever see Jurassic Park? The original
6: Jurassic Park.
3: Yes,
6: I did.
3: Yeah, he was Alan Grant. Ah, my name's
6: Your name's
3: Alan Grant. So the New Zealand actor who was born in Northern Ireland died in Sydney. The loss was sudden and unexpected, his family has said. Planes sent to tackle wildfires of exceptional scale near Paris. So while we're almost drowning by floodwaters, in some places it's so hot that the forest is burning.
6: Like, for real.
3: It was the first time firefighting planes had been sent up from the normally drier and hotter south of the country to tackle fires in the Paris region. I don't think we have wildfires.
6: Yeah.
3: Do we even
6: have firefighters?
5: I feel like we do. We don't have enough.
3: Apologize to the firefighters listening out there.
6: My apologies. Maybe because I haven't seen a fire outbreak that much before.
3: No, yeah, exactly. Because
6: they are
3: as efficient as they can be with the tools that they have
6: at their disposal.
3: Yeah, but they are definitely there.
6: Okay.
3: British couple returned to village at heart of deadly Spanish wildfire. Now, at least 13 people were killed, including five believed to be Britons. It happened in Spain's Almeria province.
5: I wonder what causes. Like, I heard that it's not really fire that turns.
3: It could be random things. Yeah. Some places it could be birds.
5: It could even be the sun, the hotness of the sun.
3: Yeah. In some places, there are some birds that have learned that if they set fires, animals will run and they can eat them.
5: Oh, really?
3: Yeah, so they pick up fires from camps or places around that. Animals are weird,
6: but in this case,
3: wildfires can be started by, that's why they're called wild.
5: Yeah,
3: you know, they can be started by anything and they burn uncontrollably, just like some people's love. The Chinese graduate accused of being Mexico's fentanyl king. Interesting. So cartel members and ex-colleagues describe how Zhang Zizong allegedly linked Chinese chemicals to Mexican drug labs. Wow, that's like...
5: That's wow.
3: across several borders.
5: That's wow.
3: They don't discriminate in their employment, so we can look at it like that, you know?
6: I wanted to say something, but I'll just keep it to myself.
3: You get in trouble, won't you?
6: I will.
3: U.S. Home Secretary to set out plan to deport grooming gang leader. Yes, deport them and then imprison them. Imprison. From shock loss to Wimbledon title, resilient sinner rises back to the top. Wow, okay. U.S. Senator Mitch McConnell says absence due to fall and pneumonia. Oh, sorry to him. Indian scientists are mapping the brain's last frontier. Now, India's new brainstem atlas offers scientists an unprecedented map of one of the brain's least known regions.
5: Oh, really?
6: Wow.
3: Yeah, I was just thinking of the brain as one region.
5: No, because I think we have like the left hemisphere, yeah, the right hemisphere. Nice. And that there was a picture I showed you guys one time. You guys were telling me, oh, it was blue and black, but I was seeing white and gold. Thing. They said some people that are left-brained might see blue and black, and people that are right. Things. But I saw white and gold.
3: It could just be that you're colorblind. Maybe there's that. I don't know.
6: I think like three of us saw blue.
3: Yeah, you're the only one. I'm
5: the only one. I wasn't the only one that saw white and gold. I wasn't. I asked a lot of people.
6: Okay, that means your brain's on the left.
3: Tell us something only a human would know.
5: Only a human would know.
3: Yeah.
6: Make sure you're not a robot.
3: You see, she can't answer. She can't answer that. All right, let's come to Africa and see what's happening on the African side of the BBC. Men with female surnames are standing up to ridicule in Kenya. Children often inherit their father's first name as a surname, but traditions are changing and causing upset. I'm so confused.
5: I think we're talking about mother's.
3: There are some names that are traditionally feminine in nature,
6: yeah.
3: Yeah, even here too, but I've seen...
6: Oh, so they're mocking them.
3: Something like that, yeah. So, girls and women who have their mother's name do not face the same censure as men who have female surnames. Okay. I'm trying to think, what would be a female surname?
5: Female surname, yeah.
3: Cherechi.
6: We all take our father's name.
5: I'm just thinking of like my little child, Alan Rose Jane.
3: That would just be weird. You're setting your child up to be bullied for a while. All right, we shall bounce back with more stories from Africa and from the Punch as well right after these messages. Don't go nowhere. It's the beat, baby.
0: Tell me that's the original one.
7: Yes, it is.
0: No way. Who brought it for you from abroad?
7: Nobody.
0: I got it right here in Nigeria. 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

0: Jose Baby by Cameo the Kid is 19 minutes past 8 on this wonderful morning. It's a Thursday, it's a rainy day, and I love the rain. I miss the rains down in Africa. Some people are not enjoying the rain, especially those who are still on the road. I feel for you. Oh, that was me once. It could be me at any other point in time. But anybody who makes fun of anybody who is wet today is just an evil person. You know, there are people like that. You come to a place and you're like, ah, see, this person is wet. Can you not see the rain outside?
1: Why are you saying that?
2: Don't you have umbrellas?
0: Well, not everybody can get what?
1: Maybe the person started his journey.
0: And there was no rain.
2: Yeah. Raining, just like me.
0: And then umbrellas are expensive these days too.
1: So expensive.
0: I mean,
1: 6,000.
0: Like, that's a lot of money.
2: Yes, the small one is 5,000.
0: Somebody will think about that and reason that I might as well just
1: get wet.
0: Chest it, you know.
2: And buy pepper soup later.
0: But you see, in the end, your health is very important. So avoid getting unnecessarily wet and avoid staying wet for the full day. Those are the things that lead to complications beyond just breathing stuff. You could also have bacteria on you that like that moisture.
1: Yeah.
0: So we are now on the punch. Let's see what's going down. Troops kill 274 insurgents as Nigeria records 882 attacks.
1: It's a great job.
0: We salute the troops. We appreciate that. World Cup. FIFA appoints match officials for France-Spain semi-final. Who's your money on? France or Spain?
1: Okay. Since Haaland is out, we have to support Mbappe now.
0: I was gonna ask, you're a very fair weather lover, you know, like, so only the champion has your heart.
2: I'm telling you.
0: That's interesting. Rescued Oyo pupils and teachers may meet their families today. Big shout out once again to the Nigerian Army.
2: Yeah, they did great. Thank you so much.
0: All the forces involved. Everybody involved in getting them out, we salute you. We appreciate you.
1: I'm surprised they've not met their families.
0: Well, they have to go through several things, medical checks, security briefings.
1: By now, I'll be with them. I will run. I'll say, no.
2: Very importantly, I want them to go through medical checks.
1: I think that was the first thing that they had to go through.
0: Fake agency scandal. Police to arraign controversial DG Tuesday. Okay. Tuesday. It's tomorrow. All right.
2: Next tomorrow. Yeah.
0: You said next tomorrow. Tomorrow.
2: That's tomorrow.
0: Okay. That's tomorrow. Okay. Yeah. You almost confused me there because I was here yesterday. Foreign debt servicing gobs almost $1 billion in 2 months. I mean, we owe a lot of foreigners, so.
2: We'll be fine.
0: Have you picked your Chinese name yet?
2: Yes.
0: For when you are traded as part of our settlement.
2: They are going to be Meshileu.
0: Okay.
2: Meshileu.
0: Okay.
2: Meshi.
0: Meshi. Mishai.
2: That is M-E-I-Q-U-I.

0: expressway, and they complain about flooding. It's a city, the population is one of the reasons why they have so much trash. Their inability to handle their trash is one of the major issues. I remember last time we went to Lagos, and one of the first things I complained about was the mountains and mountains just at different random places. And then the smell. The city had a smell. Unfortunately, Port Harcourt,
1: it's getting the smell.
0: I didn't say it.
1: They need to do better for the dirty.
0: Nigeria's oil output hits 74-month high, beats OPEC quota. Is that going to reduce the price of petrol?
1: Outputs like the ones they are selling.
0: Yes. Recovered ISWAP footage reveals Palestinian trainer, Moroccan doctor. Wow. Okay. NDLEA arrests South African woman over 5.75 kilogram cannabis haul. So the South African woman was attempting to smuggle heroin at... why they are writing cannabis there now? At Abuja Airport, and also cannabis. Oh,
1: the audacity!
0: Wow, she was busy. She was busy, and she had a kid with her.
2: And she had a kid. That's not right.
0: Yeah, it's not.
2: And it's not safe at the same time.
0: Police arrest three Anambra women over 2 million naira child sale.
1: They are selling children for two million naira now.
0: That's too evil, even for me to talk about. That's wrong. Commuters groan as flood wreaks havoc on Lagos and Ogun roads. Outrage in Benue as suspected herders kill 16 villagers. Let's talk a little politics now. Opposition's failure to meet INEC deadline shows unpreparedness, says APC. Lol. Edo LG, APC wins all 18 chairmanship, 192 councillorship seats.
1: Of course.
0: Article condemns proposed 50,000 naira uniform WAEC and NECO fees.
1: It's a lot, honestly,
0: For both of them, like WAEC is 50k now and NECO is 50k.
1: That's 100k.
0: Oh wow.
1: That's a whole lot. People are barely getting through, getting by.
2: It's too much.
0: It was supposed to be subsidized, isn't it? It's been a while since I was in school, so I've tried to remember how much we paid.
1: 15k I paid.
0: Yeah, like It was from 50 to 50. That's quite a jump. You'd assume that they would change something in between to justify that jump, but I'm not seeing any difference. I am not. All right. Four sisters qualify as lawyers and celebrate their mother. Yay.
1: Aww, that's
0: nice.
1: Oh, my God.
0: I would like some variation in the family, but you know.
1: Oh, my God. I would just be such a troublemaker if I was in their family.
2: Because you have four people to defend
1: you. I would be the odd one out. I would just be the troublemaker of the family, just to keep them on their toes.
0: They're busy. Yes, I'd be bringing business with them. Content creation bigger than making people laugh, Paramount Comedy says. I don't quite understand that.
1: Well, okay. It is. It's bigger than just comedy. Content creation is not just comedy or making people laugh.
2: You can do a lot of influencing with it, actually.
0: Well, in the end,
2: teach people to do all those things.
0: It all boils down to what you, like peacocking, essentially. You gotta spread those wings and get some attraction there. That's why a lot of people just switch to the comedic side, because it's the barest you could do. Something.
1: Comedy and cooking.
0: Yeah, there's that. Man. Get ready with me. Those things.
2: Get ready with me.
0: OOTD. All right, Nigeria. The Guardian is our final stop. Nigeria leaves e-waste recycling to hustlers. Misses out on $89 billion income. Reforming NYSC for future between realities and expectations. Well, I feel like they're doing a lot at the same time. They could pace themselves a little bit.
1: I feel like there are other issues they could
0: like what?
1: Focus on.
0: NYSC
1: was a, like.
0: I feel like one thing that they should step up is the accommodation thing, because that's a problem a lot of core members go through. Every state should have a decent place.
2: A lodge.
0: A lodge.
2: The thing is, how many coppers do they post to that particular place?
0: Oh, yeah, that's what
2: Most
0: I mean. Like,
2: times it's more than the...
0: okay, for the number, I get that. So
2: rooms.
0: It's individual in places that will now have to sort out the thing. Yeah, but I would still like to believe that there could be some sort of central lodge where you could help people who don't have anywhere to go at all. Now, if you're listening out there, if they already have something like that, please let us know. 008-548-5999. Let us know if something like that is already in existence and I'm wrong. Have your review.

0: real estate finds new growth path amid affordability concerns. Who are buying all these houses? I mean, you see a house for 800 million and you're like,
1: oh my God, I want this. Oh my God. People have that amount of, people have more than that amount
0: Who
1: of
0: are these
1: money.
0: People?
1: Who are these people? Yeah. I might be one of them.
0: Why don't I know one of them?
1: Disguise.
0: That's the question.
1: I'm in disguise.
0: What are the odds of not knowing a billionaire? How many
1: are we don't have a lot of billionaires in Nigeria.
0: You have to be a billionaire to buy a house, 800 million.
1: Let me say we are like 100% in Nigeria. The billionaires are like 5%.
0: Then the outward, like she said, the hidden ones will probably make it like 10%.
2: So there's no, you could live
1: your full life and you will never meet any billionaire. Sorry, guys.
0: That sucks.
2: You could maybe by mistake you just came to buy food and you're like, hi, but you don't know you have so much money.
0: You'd be watching K-dramas a bit too often. That happens too often. The rich guy that just likes cheap food.
2: The CEO, the young CEO.
0: They like that story a bit too much. Intelligence-led operations aided rescue of abducted Orire victims. Of course, we keep saying it. If the law wants you, they will get you. So don't put yourself in their, you know, pathway or on their
2: Always
0: radar.
2: Always be good,
0: Always
2: please.
0: Be good. Always be good. It's not asking too much. Flood wreaks havoc in Akwa Ibom. Now, thousands of residents in Uyo, the Akwa Ibom state capital, have been rendered homeless after severe flooding submerged homes and businesses.
1: I don't think these people think about flood getaway when they are building the roads or when they are getting the roads done.
2: I think that's a general problem right now.
1: And most times when they are doing roads and bridges and everything, they're like, oh, we have to do it during the dry season. But they're not thinking that the rain is going to come at a point.
0: Well, there's a lot of water around them. So there's that. Like I said, I am surprised that we have not been submerged at this point. And I'm so grateful to God, you know, that's not happening. And whoever it is out there that we should thank in the powers that be, we thank that. But you know, nobody respects waterways. Water is water. It will go where it needs to go.
2: It will go anywhere it wants to.
0: But I see a lot of their homes are built in a weird way. Like, you drive down into the place. So basically, you're living in a basin. I don't know if they did it that way. You know, it doesn't make any sense. Children arrested over supply of illicit drugs to terrorists. Yeah, everybody's in the drug game.
2: I feel like
0: they're
2: using them.
0: Yes, it's very, very likely. Drug abuse. Marwa urges girl child protection seeks partnership with traditional rulers. You know, like, it's gotten deep when they're seeking a parley with traditional rulers and everybody to unite and say...
1: To protect the girls.
0: Yeah. Yeah, a lot of girls are on some hard substances now. True. Yeah, it's a lot worse than it was back in my day, and I don't get why. It's a very depressed generation.
2: Should I call it peer pressure?
0: It's a big problem too, peer pressure. Okay. But now again, there's too many peers as well. There's the international peers on social media. There's so many people influencing everybody's decision. It must be tough. But do not worry. We are your friends. We'll help you through these dark times and make it just a little bit brighter, like my name implies. We have a remix, or should I say a sample? Let's call it a sample. Feels, Ree, and Young John. This is Gongwasa.
1: Feed my soul.

0: your music. He speaks your mind. He's got you locked on. 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

The Beat 99.9, 13th of July. It's a Monday and it started with the rain. Now we've gotten all the important stuff out. Let's talk about something that's slightly not very important. But still, it's all over the place. I'm talking about the unusual duo of Jarvis and Pella. The TikTok people who you cannot avoid anywhere because they are everywhere are getting married. Yay! But the thing that's really getting people talking, aside from the fact that they're both children, is the fact that there's some sort of Ashrebi price here I'm seeing for ₦1 million. And I'm thinking, is that a joke? Do they really want people to pay ₦1 million for Ashrebi? But then the next question arises, is Alan a hater for saying all these things? And will people actually pay that money because they love these people that much? My answer is probably not, but I would like to see how it plays out. Maybe as time progresses, they'll reduce the price. Who knows? But in the end, congratulations to them. Hopefully, they have the wherewithal to actually raise a child that will be beneficial to society. There was some shade in there. It's up to you to figure out where it came from. Treat You Right by Fola and Era Star coming up on The Beat 99.9.

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3: In the news, INEC has extended the deadline for political parties to submit the names and particulars of their candidates for the 2027 presidential and national elections by 3 days. The commission announced the deadline, originally scheduled to expire on Saturday, July 11th, and has now been shifted to midnight on Tuesday, July 14th, 2026. The National Industrial Court of Nigeria has ordered the Police Service Commission, the Nigerian Police Force, and the IGP to deploy legally qualified police officers to every police division across the country to promote human rights compliance. The order was following a suit filed by the Nigerian Bar Association against the PSC, the Nigerian Police Force, and the IGP. ICPC has released a schedule of corruption cases slated for hearing in court across the country between July 13 and 17, 2026. The cases spread across the Federal Capital Territory and 6 states involved different stages of criminal proceedings, including arraignment, continuation of trials, hearings, adoption of final addresses, and judgments. And in River State, pensioners in the state have called on Governor Simulai Fubara to implement and see to the release of funds of retirees in the state. Chairman Arjun Union of Pensioners, Sami Eke, while commending the governor for allocating $55 billion and $20 billion for pensions and gratuities, respectfully urging the governor to make provisions for the release of the money to retirees. And on the foreign scene, at least 2,700 people have died in England and Wales as a result of heat waves that struck in May and June. The UK Health Security Agency has emphasized the role of climate change, which is making heat waves more intense and frequent, estimating that maximum daytime temperatures were 3 degrees to 4 degrees higher than they would have been without global warming. And in sports, Super Eagles goalkeeper Stanley Nwabali has returned to Chippa United ahead of the new season, 5 months after he left the South African club. Nwabali had left the South African club in February 2026 in what both parties described as a mutual agreement. Still in sports, Senegal coach Pep Thiaw has been sacked in the wake of his side's last 32 elimination at the 2026 World Cup. Recall that Senegal was then knocked out by Belgium in the round of 32, losing 3-2 after extra time, despite having led 2-0 until the 86th minute. And now in entertainment, Nigerian artists Fola and Iris Starr have appeared on the iconic New York Times Square billboard. The pair's appearance follows the release of their joint single entitled Treat You Right last week. And that's the headline news of the Beats 99.9 FM. My name is Jimmy Mfaniso. Good morning.
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0: Behind the beat, baby. That was pressure banging in your speakers. And even if you're feeling the pressure of the country, do not worry. We're here for you. Never let you down. Always here like the sun. Follow us on social media at Beat99PH to see our playlist in real time. As you hear it, you can also feel it. And we're about to get up close and personal. This is not his first rodeo here with us. I believe this is like your third time here. Okay? Oh, no, second.
1: My second time.
0: Second time. Right? You hear the richness of that voice right there. Yeah? That's how you know the people who eat money. Have you ever met a person who, like, think about it. Rich people usually have very deep, rich voices. But, okay, then there's also the raspy ones too.
1: So don't put me in trouble.
0: I know. You don't want people to wait for you outside, yeah? With your hands out. Easy K in the building. What's wrong? What's up, bro?
1: Man, I'm good, man. I'm chill, you know, like the weather, you know.
0: Chilling like the weather. Do you like the weather? This is our Port Harcourt special right now.
1: Yeah, so far, I think it's nice.
0: Compared to Lagos, you're coming from Lagos right now.
1: I'm coming from Lagos.
0: Do you have
1: almost, it's almost the same thing, actually.
0: Except we don't have flooding. You see, think about that. For the first time,
1: you guys have small flooding.
0: They're very small.
1: Not compared to Lagos.
0: Very, very negligent,
1: it's
0: really.
1: Crazy in Lagos.
0: So, for every time we get to one up Lagos, I will always take that chance. So, yes, I feel bad for them, but, you know, we are cruising through it this time around.
1: Yeah.
0: It is what it is, yo. So, what you been up to, man? You've been quiet for a bit.
1: Making music, you know, working on the EP and stuff. Now the EP is out, thank God. And, you know. Yeah, pushing it. So
0: was the process tough?
1: It was. You know, the name of the EP is The Harder I Get. So
0: I was gonna get to that.
1: It was tough. Like for me, you know, that the whole idea and the title of the EP came from everything before the EP. You know, The Harder I Get definitely just tells about how hard the journey is. You know, trying to be in a particular kind of headspace to make music.
0: Yeah.
1: With everything going on both within the country and with myself as a person, my personal journey and stuff. So it's been hard, it's something that's taken a lot from me, you know. But at the end of the day, I'm grateful, you know, for this project, and I'm happy that it's out. So yeah.
0: So in this case, the harder it gets, the better it sounds. Then
1: you know, there's something I believe for everything, for every good thing anybody wants to achieve, you know, it's not going to be easy.
0: True.
1: But that's the price, that's the sacrifice you have to, you know, you have to make. It's just like let me give an example, like when you're working out in the gym, you know, I don't think the whole process gets easier.
0: No, it
1: doesn't get easier. It just gets stronger.
0: Yeah.
1: That's just how it is in everything in general in life. So, yeah. So that's the whole...
0: You took the hard stuff and you turned it into music,
1: you know.
0: Okay, that's decent. So, it took you about a year plus to get this together,
1: right? More than a year.
0: Some
1: songs on the project were recorded like a couple years back, you know. So I'm just glad everything is out now.
0: So how did you know the time was right to finally let the album out?
1: I think I just discussed with my team, you know, and we felt like, okay, this was the right time to put it out.
0: Rainy season.
1: Yeah.
0: You know, decided to drop
1: rainy season is hard, so it's harder it gets and everything, you know. So
0: we already have one of your songs banging right now, which is Highly. Walk us through the other ones. There's Substance, there's Trabaye. It seems like definitely you're telling a story in these ones.
1: Actually,
0: like a parent, I'm going to ask you a tough question now. What would you say was your favorite song from the EP, working with it?
1: You know, my favorite song has been shifting over the moment, like this move from one song to the other.
0: That's how parents are with kids sometimes.
1: Yeah, pressure. You know, I dropped Pressure earlier.
0: Yeah.
1: Pressure and Trabaye. I dropped Trabaye after Pressure, I think. So, but currently, I think it's because it's fresh in my head and stuff. Highly has been banging to me, you know, and like, yeah, Highly is tough, man.
0: Okay.
1: I don't even lie. It's a beautiful song.
0: So, aside from being a musician, I assume that you like music as well. You like to listen to music.
1: I love music.
0: Who are you feeling right now?
1: Right now?
0: Yeah.
1: Who am I feeling? Like,
0: an artist. Yeah, an artist that you're feeling.
1: Feeling right now.
0: Somebody like you hear their stuff and you're like, oh yeah, that's fire right there.
1: Right now, currently, I'll be an artist too, but there's a song I'm feeling right now.
0: Which one is that?
1: It's from a female artist, actually. There's this new song by Solana. Okukun or stuff.
0: Sounds a weird name.
1: It's like a pop song. It was produced by, I think she featured Killer Tunes, the producer.
0: Okay.
1: So I don't know. It's just a very good sonic experience to me as an artist. Like, I love the sound.
0: That's
1: so
0: an
1: much.
0: Interesting way of putting it. A good sonic experience.
1: Yeah, a good sonic experience. Because the first time I heard the song, when it previewed, before it dropped, I was like, man, I've not heard something like this. And it's amazing.
0: Okay. So what about your response? Like, what kind of response are you getting to your work from people? Especially now, the social media age, people are honest about how they feel.
1: Yeah, so far it's been good, you know. It's been good.
0: No haters.
1: I've been getting
0: inside.
1: Good, but if you know, say you still get bad this thing, still let me know. You understand how
0: you can
1: going.
0: Take it, yeah?
1: Yes, I can take it, sure. I can take it, so.
0: So what is the biggest criticism you've received in your career as a whole?
1: The biggest criticism I've basically, I won't say it's like a criticism, but it's just, you know, people telling me to do more, you know, do more,
0: like more songs or
1: more pushing, more songs, more visuals, you know, just more of everything, you know, like it's good, but it could be better.
0: Okay.
1: Understand that kind of thing.
0: That.
1: So that's just been it.
0: Okay. So I like to ask this question. I'm going to ask it to you as well. Who would you love to work with?
1: Who would I love to work
0: collaborate with? Who do you think that you guys could get together and make a good sonic experience? I'm going to steal that from you.
1: I would like, there are a lot of people in my bucket list to work with, actually.
0: Okay, you can list it out. Let's hear that bucket list.
1: I like to work with Omali.
0: Okay.
1: Yeah, Omali's last album is incredible. I like to work with definitely Burna,
0: okay,
1: Wizkid. I like to work with producers too.
0: Sars.
1: I would like to work with what's his name? Killer Tunes, like I mentioned earlier.
0: Yeah.
1: I like Killer Tunes production. They just love them.
0: Long list.
1: They love dope artists out there.
0: Okay, what about internationally? If you could get somebody.
1: Internationally, Breezy.
0: Okay, Chris Brown.
1: Baba.
0: Okay.
1: Breezy, I would like to work with Breezy. I would like to work with Drake, honestly.
0: Okay. What about Drake? Kendrick. Yeah, you mentioned Drake first. Where were you on that beef, though?
1: You know, the thing about our beef is, I'm a fan of the both of them.
0: Yeah.
1: I listen to Kendrick and the two of them are amazing artists. But with the beef, you know, a beef is what a beef is.
0: Yeah, it is.
1: To me, I'm on Kendrick. Kendrick won. If I'm being honest, Kendrick won that beef.
0: I feel like shout
1: out to Drake, but Kendrick won.
0: He won with just one song.
1: Yeah.
0: I feel like that was the only thing that made the difference.
1: That one song did the magic.
0: It did.
1: The whole December, like, it scattered everywhere.
0: We can't argue with that.
1: No,
0: you know, he actually did the
1: no
0: magic. All right, so your album out is The Harder It Gets.
1: Yeah.
0: Where can people get it? Or is it hard to get as well?
1: No, it's not hard to get, actually. It's everywhere, man. Boomplay, Spotify, Apple Music, wherever you can, YouTube, you know, just audio mark, check. You're going to see it everywhere, The Harder It Gets, 5-track EP, you know, amazing. I just finished playing it not long ago.
0: Okay.
1: I won't even lie. I'm not saying I'm an EP, but it's hard, you know, like the title, The Harder It Gets, it's hard. The songs are hard and it's banging.
0: All right.
1: You know, shout out to the producers on the project. Shout out to Mazzy Spy. Shout out to the mix engineers. Shout out to Vibo, shout out to everybody that worked on that project with me, you know.
0: Mazzy Spice is crazy, Mazzy
1: is my guy. So yeah, the album is out. So guys, if you're listening to this, please go stream it, go check it out, you know, and let me know what you think. I'm looking forward to you guys feedback.
0: He wants honest feedback
1: honest
0: from you guys
1: feedback,
0: out there.
1: So,
0: that doesn't mean cruelty.
1: If you still want to bring him, no Allah.
0: I can guarantee you there'll be no cruelty because I've listened to it myself and I was feeling the work.
1: Yeah, appreciate,
0: so
1: appreciate,
0: congratulations on
1: appreciate,
0: the new release.
1: Thank you.
0: Look forward to more releases. And at some point in time, maybe you may consider making Port Harcourt your home. Have you thought about that?
1: I love Port Harcourt, actually.
0: But
1: I
0: not enough
1: Harcourt.
0: To.
1: Yeah, it's just a thing of, like, you know, as an artist, I just feel like I always be on the road. I always like move, you know. And Lagos is actually a good place too. You know?
0: We're taking over, don't worry. Very soon.
1: You guys are taking over.
0: We're taking over. We will.
1: Let's see.
0: Even my people in the studio don't have faith.
1: I'll be there.
0: All right, we got off his EP, Highly, Easy K. Let's go.

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4: 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The federal government has approved the reviewed scheme of service for the Nigerian Meteorological Agency, NIMET, a move aimed at strengthening the agency's career structure, improving staff welfare, and enhancing its capacity to deliver on its meteorological mandate. The police in Benue have confirmed the killing of 8 persons in a suspected terrorist attack on a rural community in the Otokpo local government area of the state. The commissioner of the police in the state, Mr. Cletus Nwadugbo, confirmed the incident to newsmen, adding that the victims comprised of 5 adults and 3 children. The Nigerian police force says its operatives rescued 12 kidnapped victims, arrested 15 suspects, and recovered firearms, ammunition, stolen vehicles, and other exhibits in coordinated operations across 11 states within the last 24 hours. According to a police situation report, the operations targeted kidnapping, armed robbery, vandalism, impersonation, and other criminal activities. And now in Rivers State, youth of Umuoku in Ogba, Egbema, Ndoni local government area have threatened to shut down all oil installations in the community over alleged refusal by the Ogba of the Ogba land to allow them benefit directly from the proceeds of their oil resources as enshrined in the Petroleum Industry Act. And in foreign news, at least 27 people have been killed and 22 others critically injured after a massive fire ripped through a bar in Babcock's popular Chatuchak in district. Witnesses said the blaze broke out near the stage before rapidly spreading through the building, cutting off power and filling the venue with smoke. Firefighters later recovered most of the victim's body from a bathroom where they had apparently sought shelter as terrified patrons scrambled to escape. And in sports, Super Eagles winger Samuel Chukwueze have been included in the AC Milan's 26-man squad for the opening phase of the club's preseason preparations under new coach Ruben Amorim. Chukwueze will begin training at the Milano Training Center today, with Amorim set to assess his squad before making further decisions in arrival and departures ahead of the 2026-2027 season. And in entertainment, Tanzanian singer Zuchu has announced the collapse of a marriage with music star and label boss Diamond Platnumz. The 32-year-old singer disclosed that separation and she disclosed the separation in an emotional social media post, saying they were now going through a divorce after 6 years together. Zuchu, whose real name is Zuhura Uthman Zood, said the decision was painful but necessary as she has chosen to prioritize herself. And that's the headline news of the Beats 99.9 FM. My name is Jimmy Mfoniso. Good morning.
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4: President Bola Tinubu has directed the National Identity Management Commission, NIMC, to register all Nigerians in the National Identity Database before the end of 2026. NIMC Director General and Chief Executive Officer Abisoye Koka Odusote said the directive is part of the federal government's plan to build a comprehensive national identity system to improve governance, planning, and public service delivery. Also, the federal government has suspended the proposed review of registration fees for the 2027 WAEC and NECO examinations pending wider consultations with stakeholders. In a statement issued today, the Federal Ministry of Education said the letter conveying the proposed fee adjustments dated June 18, 2026 has been withdrawn to allow for a comprehensive review before any final decision is taken. Moving on, the Federal High Court in Abuja has granted 20 million naira bail to the former Minister of Innovation, Science and Technology, Uche Nnaji, after

0: After he pleaded not guilty to a 6-count certificate forgery charge filed against him by the Independent Corrupt Practices and Other Related Offences Commission, ICPC. Away from that, Chairman of Emoha Local Government Area, Chidi Lloyd, says his administration has saved more than 150 million naira after conducting the council's first biometric verification exercise, which uncovered ghost workers and cases of double employment. On the foreign scene, the British government has announced more than £250 million to strengthen police protection for the Jewish community following a series of recent attacks. The funding will support the deployment of more than 500 police officers to areas with large Jewish populations, including 300 officers in London. And in sports, FIFA has announced the match officials for match 101 of the 2026 FIFA World Cup, with experienced Salvadorian referee Ivan Barton set to officiate the blockbuster semi-final between France and Spain. The World Football Governing Body confirmed the appointment in a post on its official X handle today. And finally in entertainment, Afrobeat singer Davido has disclosed that his biggest fear is not knowing when to quit music. Davido said it is scary seeing celebrities who once held sway fall out of grace. The singer also said if he could, he would build a therapy center for celebrities who have fallen from grace. And that is the headline news. I am Sonia Edwin. Thank you for listening.
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money can cost any. 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And I do love. 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get it, get it, get it, get it, get it, get it, get it, get it, get it, get it, get it, get it, get it, get it, get it, get it, get it, get it, get it, get it, get it, get it, get it, get it, get it, get it, get it, get it, get it, get it, get it, get it, get it, get it, get it, get it, get it, get it, get it, get it, get it, get it, get it, get it, get it, get it, get it, get it, get it, get it, get it, get it, get it, get it, get it, get it, get it, get it, get it, get it, get it, get it, get it, get it, get it, get it, get it, get it, get it, get it, get it, get it, get it, get it, get it, get it, get it, get it, get it, get it, get it, get it, get it, get it, get it, get it, get it, get it, get it, get it, get it, get it, get it, get it, get it, get it, get it, get it, get it, get it, get it, get

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0: The federal government has expanded financial support for cancer patients through dedicated health funds and insurance schemes, while increasing investment in local research, drug production, and clinical trials to improve access to affordable treatment. Director General of the National Institute for Cancer Research and Treatment, Usman Malami, disclosed this at the Best of American Society of Clinical Oncology Africa 2026 conference held in Abuja. In the meantime, the Federal High Court in Abuja has remanded two siblings and a third suspect over the fatal stabbing of their businessman father, Ademike Godwin, in the Guzape area of Abuja. The three were arraigned on four counts, including criminal conspiracy, culpable homicide, and offenses under the Same-Sex Marriage Prohibition Act. The court adjourned the case until September 30, 2026, and ordered the remand at the Suleja Correctional Center pending further proceedings. Moving on, the Independent National Electoral Commission has dismissed allegations by former Vice President Atiku Abubakar that it granted the African Democratic Congress rival faction led by Nafiu Gombe access codes to upload candidates' names to its nomination portal. The commission also rejected allegations that Amukutan was involved in the internal leadership dispute within the ADC or was acting to undermine opposition parties. Meanwhile, pensioners in the state have commended Governor Simlalai Fubara for allocating 55 billion naira for monthly pension payments and 20 billion naira for gratuities. However, the chairman of the Nigeria Union of Pensioners, Sami Eke, said budgetary allocations alone are not enough, stressing the prompt release of the funds would help ease the financial challenges facing retirees. On the foreign scene, a huge fire tore through a bar in Thailand's capital, Bangkok, on Sunday night, killing at least 28 people and critically injuring 25 others. Eyewitnesses say the fire started near the stage of the bar, then spread rapidly, causing a power outage and engulfing the room with smoke. Firefighters said they found the bodies of most of the victims in a bathroom, where they had apparently sought shelter from the flames. In sports, Arsenal have surpassed 1,000 England international caps earned by players while representing the club following the Three Lions 2026 FIFA World Cup quarterfinal victory over Norway. According to Arsenal, 73 players have contributed to the milestone since goalkeeper Jimmy Ashcroft became the club's first England international in 1906. And in entertainment, New Zealand actor Sam Neill has passed away at the age of 78. The actor, known for portraying the character of Alan Grant in Jurassic Park, died today in Sydney, Australia. His demise was announced by his family in a statement posted on his Instagram page. And that was the headline news. I am Sonia Edwin. Thank you for listening.
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4: That's enough talking. Now back to the music. Back to the music on the Beat.

Great song coming from the author, but a big man himself. Yeah, I said big man himself, forgive me. He got featured on the song. I'm talking about One Day Cole. And I want to say this for free, right? That you see, One Day Cole is who and what he says is because that guy is an amazing singer. See, I have a particular brand name of, of an auto dealer in this particular song. And since then, that name hasn't left my mouth. I can't stop saying it. I've tried, but no way. No way. Hi, good evening. Welcome to another edition of the Drive Time Show. Today being the 13th day in the month of July 2026. And also today being Monday and it's raining. Let me let you know this for free that it's raining all throughout the whole southeast and probably southeast and south. I'm certain about that. And also, I think southwest as well, because I can see people in Lagos, yeah, making videos of, you know, how the weather looks where they are at the moment. Yo, and I want to say this to each and every one of you that get up every morning to go out and make sure things work at your place of work. See, you're blessed. I bless you. I thank you. I want to say big ups to you because you guys are doing an amazing job. Yeah, big ups to each and every one of you, even the bus drivers, even the keke drivers as well, trying to convey you from, you know, point A to point B. You know, big ups to each and every one of you because, you know, the interesting thing about life is that without A, we can't do B. Now, we can't, without the bus drivers, some persons can't even get to work. Without the keke drivers, some persons can't get to the bus stop. Without the Okada drivers, some persons can't get even to the bus stop to get the keke drivers to drive them to the other bus stop. It's just like that. Yeah, everybody needs to work together. Like, it's in sync. Do you get me, yeah? I saw people rushing today, and they were all coming up be like, oh my God, I'm really late. And I'm like, oh, you're really late. Oh my God, I can't relate. I cannot relate, but this morning I related to it because it was one heck of a journey, but it was amazing though. All right, so how was your weekend? Did it go well? Let me know that as well. And also, let me use this medium to say big ups to SLK for making an amazing event in the course of the weekend. That's on Saturday. Yeah, if you missed that, well, that's all I can say for you right now. All right, my name is Malachi, in case you don't know. But yeah, you can call me Mal, and this right here is the Drive Time Show. So do also let me know what the traffic looks like in your various locations, and rate your weekend for me over 10, and tell me whatever song you want to hear. The number is 0808-548-5999, okay? 0808-548-5999. Let's go back to great music. Here's one coming from no other but Nasty Boy, and a featured very big one, Wendy Cole. I'm gonna wear. My name is Mal.

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Zion is the title. Teddy is her name. Olamide also was featured on this particular song right on here on the Hot Beat of Parakka, the Beat 99.9 FM. My name is Malachi. Yeah, today being the 13th day, the month of July 2026, let's check out what today is internationally. All right, let's go. Are you ready? Yeah, get ready for that. Okay, so today internationally is International Rock Day. See, there are some things that white people do that I'm of the opinion that we don't even care about them here. I don't know. I've never seen anybody have like a rock collection. So there was this one time I did my, you know, I went for a class. I did study that in Kenya, and I met this guy. This guy was from the United States. Yeah, I think so. Yeah. And he said something about having rock collections. And I'm like, why do you have rock collections? He said, oh, they're different type of rocks. Like, what do you do that for? Like, is there fun in it? He said, yeah. Like, you know the kind of rocks he picks or he collects, that he can actually make him money in the US. And I'd be like, I mean, yeah, you guys paid for autographed jerseys. We don't do that here. We can't see Osimhen on the road and ask him to autograph your jersey. No, we don't do that. Instead, Nigerians, typical Nigerians, would probably ask for help. But yeah, I said that. I did. All right, today is also Fool's Paradise Day. Whatever that is, today is also International Beans and Frank Day. Now, do you know that I used to think just Nigerians eat beans? I never knew beans, like white people used to eat beans as well. I thought beans was like our food, like African food. I never knew white people eat beans until I watched a Muslim of that movie again. Once upon a time in, I don't know, but it was done by the guy that did the voiceover for Ted and Family Guy. Yeah, the guy that did the voiceover. No, yeah, for Family Guy and Ted as well, this series. Yeah. All right, today is also Embrace Your Geekness Day. I don't think I want to do that. Yeah, I have glasses, but I don't wear them. Yeah, and I have my reasons, so don't ask me why. All right, but do well to let me know what the traffic is like. And you can ask me about my weekend. I'm here. I'm open to sharing that with you, how eventful and technically uneventful it was. I would really want to share that with you, but I need you to ask me. All right, 0808-548-5999. Also, let me know what the traffic is like and tell me what song you want to hear. 0808-548-5999. I hope that helped. My name is Mal, and this right here is the Hot Beat of Parakka, the Beat 99.9.

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0: 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Today is Monday, July 13th, 2026. In the headlines, federal government suspends planned WAEC NECO fee hike. Stakeholders demand boundary demarcation between Eleme and Okrika. On the foreign scene, Ukraine drones strike kills 4, wins 7 in Russia. And in sports, transfer, Man United to confirm signing Christian Orozco. To bring you the news, I am Sonia Edwin. Details in a moment, so stay with us. In full, the federal government has suspended its proposed increase in registration fees for the 2027 West African Senior School Certificate Examination, WASSCE, and the National Examinations Council Senior Certificate Examination, following public concerns over the move. In a statement by the Ministry's Director of Press and Public Relations, Folashade Boriowo, the decision was taken to allow for broader consultations and a fresh review of the proposal before any final determination is made. The ministry explained that the planned review was prompted by the rising cost of conducting public examinations across the country. However, the Minister of Education, Tunji Alausa, has directed that implementation of the proposal be halted pending consultations. Moving on, Islamic cleric Sheikh Ahmad Gumi has criticized a proposal by a member of the House of Representatives, Yusuf Adamu, calling for the execution of repentant terrorists and criminals instead of rehabilitating them. Gumi, in a Facebook post, described the proposal as contrary to both religious teachings and the international law. According to him, executing repentant insurgents, secessionists, or prisoners of war would violate established legal and moral principles. The cleric further questioned the moral basis of the proposal, arguing that adopting such an approach would mirror the actions of terrorist groups. And to state news, pensioners in the state have commended Governor Simlalai Fubara for allocating the sum of 55 billion naira for payments of monthly pensions and 20 billion naira for gratuities. They have also asked the governor to go beyond making such allocation, but actual implementation of the budget and release of funds to retirees in the state. Chairman Nigeria Union of Pensioners Sami Eke said it is not enough to make such provisions, but releasing the amounts would go a long way to cushion the challenges faced by retirees.
1: My brother, but it's a welcome development. Mixed feeling in the sense that this is not the first time in the history of this government nor the previous governments of Amechi and Nsukki. Budget appropriations are always made for pensioners. Unfortunately, implementation becomes a problem, and the release of such money in the budget as budgeted becomes a problem. So, if the governor has made a budget, a substantial budget for this time around, so it's a welcome development. We wish and hope that the money will be released as at when due, so that we can clear the backlog of what is being owed to pensioners in the state. Pensioners are really looking up to His Excellency to put smiles on their face using this budget provision now.

In another development, more groups have continued to react on the presentation of the 2026 budget by Governor Simulayi Fubara. Chairman Rivers Indigenous Civil Society Network, Tombari Dungpa, in an interview with our correspondent Orwell Ene, expressed hope that the presentation of the budget would turn things around between the executive and the legislature. Tombari also expressed hope that the budget would address the needs of the people, including tackling issues of projects that are abandoned. Kotia expressed hope that though the budget is coming behind time, it is better than never being presented at all.

0: Yes, it's coming. It's coming pretty late, which is actually defined by the political situation of the state. You will agree with me that the political difference between the governor and the assembly stalled the presentation of this budget to this moment. So it is coming pretty late because other states have passed budgets and they are far gone in spendings, capital project, and expenditure. But at this point, it's better late than never. So let's believe that the state will see a new phase of progress.
1: Meanwhile, the Rivers State government has been called upon to permanently demarcate the boundary between the people of Eleme and Okrika so as to forestall further crises between the communities. Speaking at a press briefing by the Eleme PhD and Graduate Forum, Chairman Eleme PhD holders Joseph Obele expressed belief that the demarcation remains the most sustainable pathway to enduring peace and harmonious coexistence.
2: To urgently facilitate a lasting resolution of boundary-related issues between Eleme and our neighboring communities through the implementation of boundary demarcation in accordance with the recommendations contained in relevant white paper as submitted by the panel of inquiry. We believe that this call for permanent boundary demarcation between Eleme and our neighbors remains the most suitable pathway to enduring peace and harmony between we and our neighbors.
1: Others who spoke, including the president, Eleme Graduate Forum, Eric Chugor, called on the government to implement the report of the Judicial Commission of Inquiry into the Eleme Okrika crisis constituted by the River State government under the administration of former governor Dr. Peter Odili.
3: On the River State government's white paper, on the commission's report and the subsisting Supreme Court judgment, the Eleme people maintain that the areas extending to the Okrika waterfront, including Urban Community, Okochi Community, the PPMC Jetty, OGS Secondary School, Okrika Motor Park, Okrika General Hospital, fall within Eleme land and territory. Accordingly, we reaffirm our commitment to pursuing the recovery and protection of these areas through a lawful and constitutional means as soon as possible.
4: We call on all individuals involved in the unlawful land acquisition and encroachment to desist from such activities and respect the legitimate ownership and boundaries of Eleme land in Eleme.
1: Other news, tricycle operators in the state under the aegis of National Union of Road Transport Workers, KKS section, have called on the police to wade into what might lead to a breakdown of law and order in the state. This followed the alleged manhandling of one of their members, Delight Chinonto, by a member of a local security outfit, OSPAC, in Ruma Logu. State Chairman of the National Union of Road Transport Workers, KKS section, Ovumba Friday, in an interview, narrated how Delight Chinonto, who is the Ruma Logu unit chairman of the union, was assaulted, allegedly, by Anele Dike because he asked him why he was arresting members of the union in the area.
5: Carry some security and put in his barracks. The evening got down to the case to know what happened. The OSPAC commander or CMC, as they call him, has mobilized his people on gunpoint, put him in the city and took him to their barracks and did the thing to him, just like that. The reason the quick intervention of the area command, when I got the information, I called the area command to the that he was responded quickly to save him. So that is not even the first time he has done that thing to people around. One is the IMA.
1: Ovumba Friday said if nothing is done, Keke riders will mobilize and defend themselves if such attacks continue.
5: To be arrested and questioned, and let us know the reason why they are always taking us. Let us know the call that has given us five. Like, to be forced to collect money on the road from the kitchen. That if nothing is done, we don't have any other options than to defend ourselves. We are more than 20,000 tickets. They have more than 20,000 ticket riders in the state. But nothing is done. We will mobilize our members, more than 20,000 ticket riders, to that particular community. The hospital there should be all of us. So we are calling on Commissioner of Police to take appropriate action.
1: And away from that, youth of Omoku in Oba Ebimandoni local government area have threatened to shut down all oil installations in the community over alleged refusal by the Oba of Ogbaland to allow them benefit directly from the proceeds of their resources as enshrined in the Petroleum Industry Act. A youth leader in the community, Clever Onyocha, in an interview, accused the Oba of denying them of their rights as contained in the PIA. According to Clever, a certain percentage of the resources is supposed to get directly to the community, but the Oba has allegedly denied them that right.
6: We know too well that government cannot just take all this oil in our land without giving us something. And government have been doing it. Oba refused to give, to share this benefit to the people that owns this facility. The facility like Oil West, Access Road, Flow Line, Money Phone Center, Oba cannot come to the public and tell the general Nigeria that he has one oil well. My own family called Obloko, and from Omalewa, we have started oil wells, and we have not been seeing fadding. They are taking what belongs to Omok. And it's the high time the youth have united to say no to this nonsense. We are saying, we are agitating the landlords and the youth, the honest youths, are saying that they should give us our right. Omo people are suffering for light. Why they took gas from here to give other places light? Nigeria should hear me loud and clear that we are saying our PIA should be given to us that have the facility. We do not say that we should eat it alone, though. They will eat as our representatives, and we also will eat. But they cannot deny us of our rights. Enough is enough.
1: Clever also disclosed how they were attacked while carrying out a peaceful agitation at the weekend.
6: That they send up their talks to come and disorganize the community, abuse the whole elders in the playground while we, the youth, are there. We couldn't take it. It caused alarm. They run down to Oba, to even council chairman. What council chairman did was to invite we, the professional hunters. I said the struggle I'm doing now is not professional hunter struggle. I am struggling for the PIA money and our permanent light. And I sent my dignities, professional hunters. They went there. They were asking about me. They called me. I said, no, since I have my admedia, that I cannot be in the community at the same time be in the hunter side. They now say they have scrapped the program, professional hunter. I want to let the public know that I've never seen where anybody will come to agitate for his rights. That he say because that person is a policeman, that you have banned police. Because we know the law. It's only when we use the uniform and the rifle to agitate that the law will not find us guilty.
1: He also called the relevant agencies and the government to intervene, insisting that if nothing is done, the youth would be left with no choice but to shut down all oil installations in the community.
6: That is the reason why I came to tell the public I'm using this medium to call Mr. President Bola Ahmed Tinubu. I'm using this medium to call the IG of police, the Chief of Army Staff, the EFCC. I am using this medium also to call the DSS, also the governor, Sibelai Fubara, that he should come down to Omok and ask the palace of Oba of Obaland, why are they operating outside the court's order? That the government should hear us, so that the government will not come tomorrow to say that we are taking laws into our hands. Because as we are crying now, the government should be able to hear us. If a government give a community leaders, cover something for the people, and the people are not giving to those people that government instructed them to give, government need to intervene to know why the people are not giving the owners of this facility. That is why I am saying that government should come into this matter. If the government do not come into this matter, the intimidation is enough. I think the best thing, we don't have any choice, that the people that own the facility, we go down to that place and shut down the facility.
1: When contacted, the Oba noted that he would be having a meeting with the community on Tuesday, being tomorrow, by 11 a.m. to address the matter.
7: And now, foreign news.
1: On foreign scene, Ukrainian drone strikes killed 4 people and injured 7 in Russia today, most in the Moscow region, as Kyiv intensified attacks in response to the Kremlin's bombardments. Ukraine says its strikes, particularly on energy infrastructure, are justified retaliation for more than 4 years of Russian attacks on its territory. 2 others were injured elsewhere in the region as air defenses downed 81 drones.
7: And now, sports news.
1: Manchester United is set to formally announce the signing of Cristiano Rosco, and the deal is expected to be completed next week. Last September, United reached a pre-contract agreement with Rosco, who turned 18 today. United are also closing in on finalizing moves for Andre Santos and Carl Darlow as Michael Carrick prepares for his first full season. However, a move for Atalanta's Ederson has collapsed over medical issues.
7: Over to Entertainment News.
1: And in entertainment, Nigerian content creator Kiki has explained why she would never collaborate with some of her colleagues in the entertainment industry. Speaking in a recent podcast interview, she said she can never partner with any skit maker that are too vulgar and indecent. Defending her decision, she noted that it does not align with her brand. And to end the news, here's a recap of the major stories making the headlines. Federal government suspends planned WAEC NECO fee hike. Stakeholders demand boundary demarcation between Eleme and Okrika. On the foreign scene, Ukraine drone strikes kill 4, wound 7 in Russia. And in sports transfer, Man United to confirm signing Cristiano Rosco. Kindly send your eyewitness reports to our news desk via WhatsApp on 0906-552-8838. The news was edited by Happiness Abang. I am Sonia Edwin. Thank you for listening. Have a good evening.

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Recent data has shown a spike in the number of one-chance robberies and pickpocketing inside commercial taxis and buses around our city. To this end, we must take precautionary measures while boarding a taxi or bus to avoid falling prey to these criminals. Here are a number of safety tips you can use to avoid a one-chance robbery or a pickpocket. 1. 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Your vigilance helps keep our city safe. This message is brought to you by Beat FM.

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2: Fasten your seatbelt, please.
3: Yeah, let's check out what the traffic looks like out on here. All right, so kicking it off from places like Rumodara, along East Rush Road. There's a little traffic at the junction on Rumodara and linking it down to Okworo Road. And also on Obiwale Road, there's also traffic there from what I can see here. Rumola, there's traffic there. And also if you're going from Rumubekwe, if you're going from Market Junction down to Artillery, there's traffic there and it's quite heavy from what I can see here. I don't know about you, but you can do well to let me know. On Odaba Road as well, there's also traffic there from what I see here. Artillery, second Artillery, there's no traffic there from what I can see here. And down to Rumokurushi, there's traffic at Rumokurushi from what I can see here as well. All right, let's go to your messages and see what you have for me. I've got this one here. This one says, "Hey Mal, how did your weekend go?" Oh, I know you want to hear the story. Well, it was fun. Big ups to SLK. I made it fun, right? And what else did I do? So I kind of like, I want somebody not being able to beat on my PlayStation. And I won the person in the course of the weekend. I beat the person like 4 times before the person gave up. I'm like, yeah, you're better than me now. So yeah, that's like the major highlight. So my name is Tena. Tens are moving smoothly on Oloba Sonjo. Please play me Colorado by John Drill. All right, no problem. I'm sure to push play to that. So I say, good evening, Mal. I'm new here. How was your weekend? It was good. Well, there's no traffic here at OGRA. Please play me How Far by Number 11. Thank you. And this one says, hi, Mal. Emmanuel texting from Orazi. Please play song from Famous Pluto. And also play me I Have So Many Thoughts in My Head. Okay, I don't know what song that is. Well, hey, man, I'll be sure to do that for you. 0808-548-5999 is the number to dial. Let me know what the traffic is like out there and tell me what song you want to hear. Coming at 6:15, this Sports Extra. Stick around, the girl with Benson is right here.

0: cricket.
1: Oh, it's a comfortable catch.
0: The flick-off in hockey. That takes the light out in Formula One and produces the punches in boxing.
1: One punch power.
0: And not forgetting the kickoff in football.
1: Absolutely glorious from Arsenal.
0: And a little extra. This is the heartbeat of sports. 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
2: Sen satsning, ja, till och med. Vända bort. Blicken där.

0: A very good evening. Welcome to Sports Extra with Benson Clement. And this evening on Sports Extra, discussing fencing, also talk about tennis plus football news. Manchester United, they've signed Andre Santos from Chelsea. And of course, Flamingos to face, of course, they now know their opponent ahead of the FIFA Under-17 Women's World Cup. Super Falcons, they've opened camp in Casablanca, or training camp, ahead of the Women's Africa Cup of Nations. All this plus a little extra I bring to you on the show. Of course, we start the show with the sports known as fencing. Now, Nigeria's fencing hopefuls are preparing to step into one of the sport's grandest stages as they head to Hong Kong for the 2026 World Fencing Championships. Now, staged at the Asia World Expo from 22nd to the 30th of July 2026, the tournament will bring together more than 1,000 elite athletes from over 100 countries, making it the most prestigious event in the sports outside the Olympic Games. Now, leading the Nigerian squad is 18-year-old Nkosi Bro, who climbed to 65th position in the world after his quarterfinal finish at the 2026 African Championships in Abidjan, Cote d'Ivoire. His compatriot, Oluwa Folayemi, rated 120th, we joined forces with Nkosi in Hong Kong alongside 16-year-old Olen Phoenix, who, of course, is ranked 507th globally. Now, that takes us to tennis, where Jannik Sinner took pride again, bouncing back from adversity as he celebrated retaining his Wimbledon title. Now, 12 months ago, Sinner arrived in London on the back of a back-to-back heartbreaking five-set loss to Carlos Alcaraz. At the French Open, and just yesterday he had a huge win, beating that man known as Alexander Zverev in four sets to claim the Wimbledon title. And Jannik Sinner is on Sports Extra to talk to us following that win.
1: Of most over the past 2 weeks?
2: Many things, to be honest, because I understand more and more how important the team around you is, because not only they know how much of effort and work you put in daily, and after Paris we changed a couple of things. We had very, very long days in Monaco and working on the physical side. And I always look for honest people around me, because they are going to tell me, even in good days, but also in bad days, what we need to change. And I'm doing everything possible to be the best possible version of myself. And I'm dedicating my whole life to be the best tennis player as I can be for myself. And because I understood the competition is not against anyone else, it's just about myself. And yeah, that's it. So I'm very happy about my team as well.
0: Now, let's talk about football. We are Nigeria's Flamingos. We face Poland, Puerto Rico, and Korea DPRO in Group B at the 2026 FIFA Under-17 Women's World Cup. Now, Akin Busari's side qualified for the competition following talking about an emphatic 8-5 on aggregate victory over the young Amazons of Benin Republic. And the West Africans will face Poland in their opening fixture at the Women's Football Complex Pitch 4 in Rabat on the 17th of October, that is on Saturday precisely, 2026. Now, the team's second game against Puerto Rico will hold at the Women's Football Complex Pitch 4, of course, in Rabat, Morocco, on Tuesday, the 20th of October. The Flamingos will round up their group stage campaign against two-time champions Korea DPR at the Women's Football Complex Pitch 1 in Rabat on Friday, the 23rd of October. Now, the 10th edition of the FIFA Under-17 Women's World Cup will take place in Morocco from the 17th of October to the 7th of November 2026. Now, to the Super Falcons, because today they began preparations for the 2026 Women's Africa Cup of Nations with the opening of their training camp in Casablanca. The 10-time African champions will use the Casablanca camp to fine-tune their preparations before traveling to Rabat, where They will play their Group C fixtures. Now, Justin Madugu's side will be aiming to secure a record-extending 11th WAFCON title at the tournament in Morocco. Of course, where they won the 10th edition. And, of course, their 10th crown, rather. Talking about the Super Falcons. The Super Falcons have been drawn in Group C with debutant Malawi, Zambia, and Egypt. Now, Croatia have appointed former defender Slaven Bilic, of course, as the manager of their national or men's national team. Now, Bilic, whose first spell in charge of his country was from 2006 to 2012, replaces Zlatko Dalic. Now, Dalic stepped down from the role which he held for nearly 9 years following Croatia's World Cup last 32 defeat against Portugal. Now, of course, Bilic played in Croatia or in the Croatian national team that were beaten by eventual winners France in the semi-finals of the 1998 World Cup. And he had 44 appearances for his country. His first stint as Croatian manager resulted in 42 wins, 12 draws, and 8 defeats from 65 matches. Impressive. Now, let's talk about football transfer news. Manchester United are making headlines for all the right reasons, because Manchester United have completed the signing of Andre Santos from Chelsea for £50 million. Now, the agreement is broken into a guaranteed £48 million payment plus £2 million in add-ons. Chelsea will also retain a 10% sell-on clause. Now, of course, Manchester United announced the signing with a video of the Brazil midfielder wearing the club's shirt. Let's take a listen. Santos, the new Manchester United signing.
3: Can't wait to play in front of this one, alongside this team, and help create new memories. I'm here to bring energy, to compete, to win the ball, drive the team forward, and give everything for this club. So I'm so happy to be here, and now I want to make my name in the history of this big, big club.
0: Well, he just said that, very happy to be a Manchester United player, talking about Andre Santos. The Brazilian, a good one for Manchester United. And they are also closing in on signing signing of Yuri Tielemans from Aston Villa for a fee in the region of £36 million, rather. Now, the midfielder has a release clause in his contract that has been triggered by Manchester United.
4: Manchester United are in advanced talks to sign the Aston Villa midfielder Yuri Tielemans. The big question is why would Aston Villa want to sell? Well, they don't want to sell. They have got no intention of selling Yuri Tielemans. However, they have been hamstrung slightly because part of his contract contains a release clause, which we understand to be around £36 million, which Manchester United are prepared to pay. This one is going to accelerate, and it has accelerated since Belgium were knocked out of the World Cup by Spain last week. And since that has happened, Manchester United have put the wheels in motion. And when you have a release clause and a club is prepared to meet it, this kind of deal can move very, very quickly. And that's what looks like it is happening now. Manchester United in advanced talks to sign Yuri Tielemans from Aston Villa for a fee of around £36 million, which is the release clause in the Belgian international's contract. Yeah.
0: He just said that Man United, of course, they want to get their midfielder in Yuri Tielemans. Now, Liverpool manager, his name is Anthony Raiola, says his team need more players as the club continues to work on incomings behind the scenes. Now, the Reds have already signed winger Victor Munoz, and we welcome Jeremy, Jacquet, the defender, into their ranks. But Anthony Raiola insists further additions are needed to make them competitive in his first season in charge of the Reds.

0: All right, let's move on now. Let's talk about Chelsea, because today their manager, Nolan Xabi Alonso, spoke to the club's media during his first day at Cobham training ground. Now, the interview includes Alonso addressing Blues fans directly as he begins life as Chelsea manager. Good one for Chelsea. Then I have Xabi Alonso. He has started
1: We've
0: work already.
1: Players already, but...
0: Let me bring you that interview talking about the manager of Chelsea in Xabi Alonso talking to us this evening on Sports Extra.
2: To manage a club the size of Chelsea, given the previous experiences you've had as a manager and as a player?
3: I want to enjoy it. I want to be part of this club, work together with sports directors, with the players, with the staff around. I see that it's a club with a great potential. We need for sure to make important decisions, right decisions, but I think that there is a very strong base already built, and now we need to follow up to keep building and building this mentality to be competitive on the pitch, to win games and to enjoy it.
2: You've got a long contract, but what do you want to achieve in your first season in charge? Do Chelsea need to be playing European football next season?
3: Well, for sure, that's a goal, but to reach that goal, you need to do many right things and to be part of that process, how we want to play, how we want to see ourselves, how we want to approach each game, wherever we go. That's my job. That's what I'm really looking forward to. To have the whole squad. At the moment, we have some bits, but early days and happy early days so far. But for sure, we want to be there, and time will tell, but we are ambitious.
0: You just said Xabi Alonso, they are ambitious now. Chelsea are continuing club-to-club talks with Rayo Vallecano for Pep Chavarria. Now, Chelsea, we are believed to be, we are led to believe a bid in the region of 12.5

preseason training camp. Now, Wolves rejected loan bids for the player from Fiorentina and Trabzonspor, while a number of other clubs are also understood to be interested. Now, Fiorentina are expected to return with an improved bid for Arokodare, who has ruled himself out of a move to Trabzonspor. Anyways, thank you for being part of the show. My name is Benson Clement. I will be a repeat tomorrow morning, 7 a.m., precisely on The Beat, 99.FM, The Heartbeat of Port Harcourt on Sports Extra. And, of course, enjoy the rest of your evening. God bless you.

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0: It's the Beat 99.9 FM, and this right here is still the Drive Time Show. My name is Mal.
1: And I'm Elvis Vitalis.
0: Yeah, so Elvis is here with me today as we share you the top three dramas that happened in the course of the weekend. Yeah. Now, the weekend, you might actually say, it sounds somehow, but then, was it eventful for you? Did you go anywhere?
1: Bro, the rain spoiled everything, but then we had the highlight of, you know, the weekend where students from the River State School of Health were signing out.
0: Oh, right. Wow.
1: Getting to see nurses sign out on yes. First off, I got scared at first because I was like, if these nurses can pull up this energy on their outfit, bro, are you sure they could save lives?
0: I know, right? So apparently there was a video of a lady that was a nurse and she made a video of herself in the club by 3 a.m. and then fast forward to 8 a.m. in the morning and she was a nurse and giving injections. And people were like, oh, how? I think this is wrong. Like, you need enough rest because you're dealing with human lives, which is, yeah. I mean, if you ask me, though, they've got a point. But my own problem still stands with those nurses that failed WAEC and are applying to be nurses. I know one. I'm not even lying to you right now. She just finished writing the last WAEC they just did.
1: Oh, my goodness.
0: I'm like, oh, my God. I hope she's not listening, though. But, yeah, in any ways. So stick around. We'll be giving you the top two dramas that happened in the course of the weekend. Are you ready? Don't go nowhere.

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I'm a come on, I could tell you.

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1: Yes, it is.
0: No way. Who brought it for you from abroad?
1: Nobody. I got it right here in Nigeria.
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0: Worthy, Ill Blaze, and Ace Tune on this particular song. There's the heartbeat of Rackin' a Beat 99.9. My name is Mal.
1: And I'm Elvis Vitalis.
0: All right, so top three dramas that happened in the course of the weekend. Now, here is one that happened right here in the city of Port Arthur. Now, this is an amazing one because this past few days, I've seen videos, plethora of them, you know, people, you know, who tend to steal something and then they are made to dance.
1: Yeah, you play a song for them.
0: I saw the one that I saw that was like, ew, was when they were, oh my God, they made them lick each other's anus.
1: What?
0: That was crazy. That was the height of it. I think that one needs to stop. So apparently these guys, three of them, they went to a place called Buguma here in River State and then thought it through that, oh, here is a good place. Let's start from here. And then stole. Mm. Apparently, when they stole, they were caught. Guess what they did for them? Yeah? You know these days now, they just punish, they give some certain kind of punishments that even yourself, you'll be shocked and be like, ha. What is really going on in this Port Harcourt? Like, it's got to be
1: punishment that only normal you would do.
0: Yo! It was crazy. So apparently, they made them, you know, what's it called? They made them They made them, they did deliverance for them.
1: Wow.
0: Yeah. They did deliverance for them and started, you know, they started dancing, or rather, clapping and going around the church. Oh. And I'm like, I don't understand. I don't get it. What's going on?
1: If they won't inflict pain or, you know, start off with jungle justice behavior around them, praying for them is a good start, you know.
0: Guess what they were stealing? Cooking pots and electrical wires from an uncompleted house. Now, they said the owner of the house lives in Port Harcourt and the property was unoccupied. But the suspect had reportedly taken advantage of the situation and had previously broken into the house, stealing a thunder protector, electrical wiring and other metal items in without even being caught. Now, this is the thing. Now, if you're a thief and then you go the first time, you escape the first time, if another set of people come to steal in that same place again, they will assume you were the first people.
1: Yeah, yeah.
0: So you take the blame of both the first people and people who have been stealing in your area.
1: Oh
0: yeah, it's crazy, man. It really is crazy. Well, they were told to, you know, start clapping and they were praying for them that, like, you know, they were clapping and singing around. I'm like, oh my God, there's nothing you would not see with this whole banter of, you know, people are... It's now a trend. Everybody now is waiting to catch TV in their area so they can trend as well. Yeah, the one that I saw was that boy, that fair boy that was tearing step. Bro was tearing step and giving us Michael Jackson.
1: You know, funny thing, this same thing happened in my area like last Saturday morning.
0: Yo.
1: The guy, they caught the guy, you know, when he was trying to steal, and he ran into a compound where they have lots of youths. They have like 14 flats.
0: Yeah.
1: And they are all youth. Some of them are like pairs in fours, in five, in six. And he all came out.
0: That's crazy.
1: They manhandled that guy up until it was 8 a.m. in the morning.
0: No way. No way.
1: And they let him go.
0: Oh my goodness. And imagine. That's sad. All right. Stick around for drama number two. My name is Mal.
1: And I'm Elvis Vitalis.

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0: Brother Lee, to me the color, oh my god, this song resonates with every brother out there, because trust me, it's not easy one way or the other. Yeah. So drama we have for drama number two is really a sad one. So apparently wife actually forcefully accused her husband of selling their missing son for money ritual.
1: What?
0: Now the missing child was found alive nearly 2 years later, leading to his release from prison.
1: Oh my god.
0: Do you know, see, yeah, when I hear things like this, it gets to me. Like, it gets to me big time, because this, see, I've been forcefully accused of something I didn't do before. And trust me, yeah, there's, you know when you didn't do something and then they say you did it.
2: They are trying to bring evidence, things that would look like evidence that will indict you, and unfortunately you did not.
0: I'm not trying to sound like a misogynist, but I feel like these days when women cry and tell something, when they say something, when they cry.
2: Oh, look at Welo.
0: I know, right? Well, I'm not trying to sound like a misogynist, but I mean, it's almost accurate that anytime a woman cries and they are telling a story, just, I mean, some people are like, oh, look into it though. I think there's, you know, there's much. I'm not saying all women, but some women, yeah. Now, look at this man. He's been in prison for 2 years for something he knows nothing about. Now, somebody was accused him, saying that he is responsible for, you know, the child being missing. And apparently 2 years later they found the child, nothing happened to the child, and then immediately he was released. What happened to the 2 years he spent in prison?
2: Gone.
0: What's the law?
2: And the lady will start crying with the
0: family
2: members trying to make amends.
0: We go,
1: the deed has been done
0: again. Yeah, the deed has been done. That was what somebody said here a couple of days back. There was a fight just outside the gate here, and then like six boys from a church close to us here, and they tried, like, the security where they pounced on this guy and they almost used stone on him. These are people who came to church. They were church protocol team directing, you know, cars, right? And then they pounced on this boy and they beat him so bad that I felt like, what is going on? Yo, so yeah, I know what it feels like when we talk about these things, and come on, man. But brother to brother, Sha, we'll do all right.
2: Yeah, we'll do all right.
0: All right, stick around and wait for the drama number one. My name is Mal.
2: And I'm Elvis Vitalis.

0: Ultra Bang, Drake, of his new album Ice on the B99.9. It's the last hour of the Drive Time Show. My name is Mal.
1: And I'm here with Liz.
0: And yeah, it talked about that, yeah. So, drama number one. Now, here's where it gets interesting. Because, so, a lady was seen, you know, when people have high expectations for something and then they get to meet something else. Yeah, that was the story of this particular lady I'm about to share with you. So apparently a lady had like a surprise party for probably herself and maybe with her friends and everything. And then, listen to this. So, you know, when they wanted to reveal, you know, the whole thing for her to see, only for them to reveal it and it was not a car. And I'd be like, I don't understand. So you wanted a car? Yeah, so apparently she wanted a car, but guess what the person bought for?
1: What did he buy?
0: Bed frame and shelf.
1: Oh.
0: But it's not cheap now.
1: Yeah, I mean,
0: bed frame and shelf cheap. Go and check how much they are selling it now. Then you come and probably reason with me and know that that thing is not cheap.
1: But trust me, ladies have to learn to cut their expectations. I mean,
0: I know, right? It's crazy.
1: Expecting.
0: It's crazy how you people expect things. I mean, how do you even expect a car?
1: A car.
0: Oh,
1: all things a car.
0: It was all over social media. It was talked about literally everywhere. Everybody has something to say about it because, I mean, come on, yeah. Come on. I saw the video and I saw how disappointed the woman was. She was like, oh my God. Bro. And I'm like, not again. Now, another man has probably, you know, I don't know, would I say she has disappointed, the man has disappointed her or she got disappointed.
1: But I guess she didn't leave a relationship, right?
0: We don't know. No. There's no follow-up story on that. But her facial expression was literally out of this world. I kid you not, yeah. Oh. And it was crazy. Well, guess you don't know, crazy things happen, and Thames has that to sing for us. My name is Mal.
1: And I'm Elvis Vitalis.

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1: No. Here's a way to relax.
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3: 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In 5, 4, 3, 2, 1.
4: To the drill.

0: He was looking so is real. So good.
1: Oh yeah.
0: Because oh do you want to tell so good. My name is Mal.
1: And I'm Elvin.
0: I talk about so good, right? So Ruzi is on the trend table and he's training with N6.
1: Oh.
0: Do you know N6?
1: Yeah.
0: So N6 is like a veteran when it comes to this radio business, right? Yeah. He's an amazing radio presenter. Mm. And he has been like it's been off the job for a long time.
1: Mm.
0: However, I don't know what happened between two of them, because right now they're going fire for fire between both sides. And I'm like, what is going on? Now he's on the trend table because he's trending. Now Peruzzi said called N6 a crackhead and made videos. Like he had videos of him, you know, where N6 was sleeping and you see at some point in my life, I think if you take videos of me on our, I try as much as possible not to, you know, be myself. Like, I try as much as possible not to be very comfortable, rather, around people I am not comfortable with.
1: Yeah.
0: You understand? You'll be shocked, right? You'll be very, very shocked. Because tell me why. Like, somebody, you made a video or picture of you. Now, he can go ahead to say, because

0: Can I get this? He should go! Yeah! Let's go! Can you believe?
1: Sir, your Heineken. Sir, your Heineken.
0: Oh, sorry. Can I get another? Your name again?

0: Yes, Chris. I'm Chris.
1: Ah, nice to meet you, Chris. Another Heineken for Chris, please.
0: Fans have more friends. So, don't forget
1: Heineken, please.
0: Yes! Let's go!
1: Can you believe it?
2: Here you go, sir.
0: Ah, sorry. And another one for... Wait. Chris. I'm Chris.
1: Ah, nice to meet you.
0: Another Heineken. Fans have friends. Don't forget the beers. Not for persons under 18.
1: Wait, what name again?
0: Chris. I'm Chris.
1: Ah, nice.
0: Another Heineken for Chris, please.
1: More friends.
0: So, don't forget the beers. Not for sale to persons under 18.